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0: I love my country. 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
4: Good chance of rain hanging around overnight, a low of 57. Tomorrow, the rain continues and won't be much warmer. We're talking 59.

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0: Another 12 in a row begins now with Bo Stevens. Nobody plays more country.

Zach Topple, the former number one in the Star 9 at 9. Have you cast your vote for your favorite song yet? If not, you might want to get on top of that right now at 6:35:32. We'll get it started after Keith Urban, You'll Think of Me on Star Country.

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1: A collaboration of the two Lukes, Finders Keepers, will be appearing on the Star Night at Night in the very near future. Behind-the-scenes video provided by Luke Combs on his social media platform. Rethink some things at number 8 in the

Oprah proudly announces that he is an Ella fella after Ella Langley made his daughter's dreams come true on her birthday recently. Speaking of Brantley, he's back with his latest good at number 7.

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1: When you sit back, close your eyes, and listen to Hudson Westbrook sing, it's hard to believe that he is 22 years old. Man, when I was 22, I wasn't nearly as responsible as this guy. Painted You Pretty at number 6 and the Star 9 at 9.

a chance to see night one of The Voice, I did, and Riley Green was so charming. They've got night number two going on as we speak. No spoilers, please, because I'm going to watch that as soon as I leave from here, too. Vegas, You Drunk at number five.

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Kevin Powers co-wrote Amen for Shaboozy and Jelly Roll, and now Shaboozy is helping him with his first single, Move On, up at number 4 in the Star 9 at 9.

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1: Jason Aldean in celebration mode on his social media platforms. It's been 18 years since the release of his debut album, A Hit Town. You can go and check that out. His latest Anytime Soon checks in at number one in the

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Sugarland is on 94.9 Star Country, minutes away from the 10 o'clock tuck-ins. Have you reserved your spot yet? 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

94.9 Star Country, 630-532 is where you can connect to me, and I will connect you to whom you are trying to connect. Tucking in Buddy Christian and his bomb Brandy. You guys have a fantastic evening. Also, tucking in my queen, Country Mouse, with all of my love from your city mouse. That's a great place to start at 630-532. You tell me who you're tucking in. Special message if you got it. And everything will be groovy. Luke Combs is on Star Country.

0: 94.9 Star Country, 635-32 is where we are tucking in those special people in your life. I want to tuck in my mom, who means the world to me. I love her very much, and I'm glad that she raised a good kid, and my wife, who I love very much and have been married to for 11 years and am very happy. Thank you for sharing, brother, and we are tucking both of them in. Also, Belle, have a good night. Love you, sweet dreams. Jesse, 635-32. Hit me up. Tell me who you're tucking in. We'll make it happen for you, all right? It's Chris Young tomorrow on Star Country.
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Newsy Tuckins are rolling right along at 6:35:32. Wishing I could tuck in my wife, but I guess she doesn't want to be my wife anymore. But I'd still love to tuck her in, give her a kiss, and tell her good night and that I love her. This is from Nate. Hopefully things will work out and go better for you. All right. Also, want to tuck in my wife, Pam. Love your husband, Richard. 6:35:32. You tell me who to tuck in, and I will do the honors for you, okay? Billy Currington and People Are Crazy on Star Country.

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0: 94.9 Star Country, 635-32 is where you can tuck in those special people in your life. Sarah knows this and she exercises it on a frequency. I just want to say goodnight and I love you to my sweet honey bun. That would be Harold. Have a great night, guys. Also, Love Bug knows the deal as well. Tucking in her sweet baby cakes, let him know that I love him to our moon and star. 635-32. You tell me who you're tugging in, but if you're trying to get in tonight, you really need to hurry. Thomas Redd is on Star Country.
1: Take a left here, boy. Take it slow. 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I just rolled my eyes and I said,

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1: Morning. Here's the interesting thing about my dad, Taylor. My mom and dad live in Charleston, South Carolina. You listen to me online. Kind of a dad dude. I'll call him two or three times a week. Talk to him for about 3 minutes and he'll go, well, Sugar and I are almost home, so I got to go. And I'm okay. Well, somebody's coming in the drive. I got to go. Okay. But you'll have a 9-minute text conversation with me while I'm working.
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We're wrapping up the Tuesday tuck-ins on 94.9 Star Country with a message from Mall Mall for her grandkids. We're talking Peyton, Chloe, Natalie, and John Luke, and 13-month-old great-granddaughter Hallie Kate. She may be 14-month-old by now. Also, can I please tuck in with X's and O's, my very special boyfriend, Richard, from me, his girlfriend. Last but certainly not least, Brandy hit us up to tuck in her loving husband, Jonathan, and their daughter, Amberlynn, and tell them she loves them so much. That's a wrap. 6:35, 6:32, anytime between now and 10 o'clock tomorrow night to be included on Wednesday's tuck-ins. 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

The next Sidewinder concert series on the 8th. Keep an eye out. You never know. You might have an opportunity to win tickets for that show. 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
8: Star Country weather. Good chance of rain tonight, carrying over throughout the day. Tomorrow, the low 57. Tomorrow's high 60.

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1: He's a ranch hand in a pinch, man. 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

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He was looking for a soul to steal. 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When he came across this young man sawing on a fiddle and playing it hot, and the devil jumped up on a hickory stump and said, "Boy, let me tell you what. I guess you didn't know it, but I'm a fiddle player too. 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

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And he pulled the bow across the strings and it made an evil hiss. And then a band of demons.

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Johnny said, "Devil, just come on back if you ever want to try again. 'Cause I told you once, you son of a gun, I'm..."

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1: Time out!
2: Hi, I'm Pastor Kevin. One of the few things we have in common, regardless of our age, gender, or economic status, is we all face temptation. We are all tempted to compromise our convictions. We're all tempted to say the wrong thing, to look at the wrong thing, and to do or think the wrong thing. In a culture that seems to continually compromise, how can I live out my convictions? What will it take for me not to compromise? The key is, I've got to pre-decide. I can't wait until the heat is on. I have to pre-decide that I'm not going to compromise. I'm not going to give in. I'm not going to give up. And I'm not going to give out.
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0: What country am I in?
1: 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It's 5 o'clock somewhere.
0: It's always on 5 in Margaritaville, come to think of it.
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0: You've been there, haven't you?
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1: Senator Bernie Sanders and Representative Greg Kassar have introduced sweeping federal legislation to ban artificial superintelligence, temporarily pause advanced AI development, and create a dedicated Department of Artificial Intelligence. The proposed legislation comes as top tech researchers and executives warn of catastrophic risks, though President Donald Trump continues to push back against federal regulations to preserve America's technology advantage over China. Leaders announced that newly formed Clearview Dynamics is evaluating the Woodhaven Technology Park for a proposed data center, with corporate filings directly linking the entity to tech giant Google. The Western Virginia Regional Industrial Facility Authority confirmed Clearview will fully cover all utility and infrastructure costs during its formal due diligence period through March 2027. Martinsville Fire Chief Dan Howell has announced his official retirement effective December 31st, following a distinguished 30-year career with the city's fire and EMS department. Following the public announcement, city leaders confirmed they're now actively accepting applications from qualified candidates across the region to fill the chief's position. I'm Ian Price, and that's the news on 94.9 Star Country.
2: Most of our hometowns see another wet start to the day this morning and some localized fog due to so much moisture in the air. Fog lifts as the morning comes to a close, and then rain chances into the afternoon continue to stay fairly hit or miss. Daytime high temperatures don't even make it out of the 50s in the high elevations today. It's rinse and repeat with rain chances come Thursday. We dry out by the afternoon, but still see some cool air with highs in the 50s and 60s. From WDBJ7, I'm meteorologist Ava Herrera on 94.9 Star Country.
3: I pledge allegiance to the flag of the United States of America and to the republic for which it stands, one nation, under God, indivisible, with liberty and justice for all. 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
1: I got your music cued. When do I play it?
2: Now. All right. We got to talk because there's a theory going online. And I'm so curious to hear your thoughts on it once I share with you why September 21st is actually not Earth, Wind, and Fire Day. That September 22nd should be Earth, Wind, and Fire Day. And it's based off of the first line. Listen carefully. Do you remember when it was September? All right.
1: So do you remember yesterday is basically what they're saying?
2: So Mike and Alex.
1: Don't you take that from my grandson.
2: Listen, Mike and Alex are the morning show in Philadelphia, the TV show. I love to watch when their videos pop up on TikTok. They made the point. Why is it not the 22nd? Because we have to look back to remember what happened
1: on
2: the
1: night
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1: This is next year.
2: So we're singing in the future? We're not singing, hey, you remember what happened last night?
1: No, what I'm saying is on May 12th, on my birthday, they were singing, do you remember the 21st night of September back then? So they're asking you to remember that night.
2: But do you see, like, why I'm saying, like, we shouldn't celebrate this on the 21st because
1: it
2: hasn't happened yet. We can't remember something that hasn't. It's going to happen tonight.
1: It already happened, but it happened last year. Do you remember the 21st night of September?
2: So we're looking back a year ago.
1: We're looking back many years ago. Mm. Yeah.
2: It could be any of the September 21st. It doesn't have to be that night.
1: So that's not the one big thing.
2: It is a big one big thing. It could totally change the trajectory of the future if it's actually not
3: the trajectory. The trajectory.
2: So you're not team September 22nd.
1: No.
2: We're going to fight.
1: Do you remember back that night, the 21st night of September? Do you remember?
2: Last night. How can you remember the night if you're playing in the morning and you're celebrating it?
1: They don't say last night. They say, do you remember the 21st night of September back in that one year?
2: All right, so you're saying we're looking back. We're not saying it happened the night before.
1: That's what I'm saying.
2: All right. Well, you're wrong.
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1: Well, it finally happened.
2: They got back together?
1: Who?
2: Oh, I don't know.
1: Ella Langley has officially dethroned Mariah Carey.
2: It happened.
1: Wow. We've been tracking this like Santa Claus on Christmas Eve. Speaking of, all I want for Christmas is you. It's gone. She's number 22. Ella Langley's number 23 and still going. Longest number one song on the Hot 100 since Mariah Carey's. But here's what's annoying, and I talked about this.
2: So give me the stat. How long has Ella Langley been number one?
1: 23 weeks.
2: Okay, and Mariah Carey was number one 22 weeks, but not consecutive.
1: And that's what's not fair, because Ella's song has been number one consecutively for 23 weeks. Mariah just gets a couple weeks every Christmas time.
2: On a map, they call that non-contiguous.
1: Well, this should be its own league.
2: Yeah.
1: You know, because like come December, she'll probably take it back, you know? And it's like, it's not the same. Just because it's Christmas time, it shouldn't be allowed.
2: Right.
1: But as for right now, she has dethroned Mariah Carey. So okay. We'll relish that while we can.
2: All right. So hang on. So this December, when Mariah Carey goes back to the top, then she'll dethrone Ella Langley again?
1: Probably.
2: Is that what you're saying? Okay.
1: That's what I'm saying. For now, we're going to celebrate.
2: That's what I'm saying.
1: Catch me outside. This is nuts. So remember when Dolly Parton died and it was announced by the nephew on social media? Like, he's the one who went on camera and made the proclamation that she had passed away. His name is Brian Seaver. Drama happening. He has just been fired by the Dolly Parton estate. They have also granted a temporary restraining order against him.
2: Because he leaked it and wasn't supposed to leak it.
1: Well, no, he was supposed to. They filmed it in like a little studio. He was the spokesperson for the family.
2: Okay, then what's the problem?
1: They have alleged that he has threatened to smear her legacy and made violent threats towards her employees. He told the attorney, quote, "I'm not an entertainment person. I'm a killer." And he has called himself an international arms dealer and mercenary. So I don't know. He must have just flipped a lid all of a sudden. Like, he was cool till he wasn't. So now they've like cut him off. He's out of the family.
2: Maybe the death really affected him. Maybe that really jacked him up.
1: No, I think that he's just like got hungry with power for being like head of her security. And now he doesn't really have anywhere for him. So he's just kind of like going to take everybody down with him.
2: Okay.
1: So that's pretty crazy. Like, yeah. I thought he was cool. He was the one who said, you know, what had happened. But I don't know. So I'll keep you posted on that one. Lastly here, Lainey Wilson and Jelly Roll, they were just at an event talking about her wedding. He was saying how fancy it was, the fanciest wedding he'd ever been to. Apparently, he was flashing people at the wedding. Or he's at least joking about it. I don't know. But he claims that he was flashing people.
2: Has he gone off the rails again?
1: I don't know.
2: He's gone off the rails.
1: I don't know. I mean, he's, you know, he's not married anymore. He's
2: he's off
1: doing his own thing. So that happened. So try to get that
2: talking
1: out of your
2: politics,
1: mind.
2: Baring his rear. Nobody wants to see that Jelly
1: he
2: Roll.
1: He needs to just go take a break. Just go out to Colorado, ski a little bit, find yourself, and just come back in a year or so with your clothes on. That's your news from Nashville.
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0: Hurricane Polo has grown into one of the strongest Pacific storms in decades, churning off Mexico's southwestern coast as a dangerous Category 5 cyclone with winds of 165 miles per hour. While Mexican President Claudia Sheinbaum confirmed the hurricane is not expected to make landfall, forecasters warn that tropical storm force winds extend over 100 miles from the eye. Closer to home, Bedford County school leaders are holding a series of public town halls to discuss four proposed consolidation plans that could close up to two elementary schools. Declining student enrollment across the county has prompted district officials to consider shuttering Big Island, Otter River, or Bedford Primary, alongside the previously slated closure of Stewartsville Elementary. Newly released Florida state records show a veterinarian received an official warning for illegally importing Asha the elephant from the National Bridge Zoo without a permit in late 2023. State investigators found the veterinarian falsely claimed a medical emergency to bypass state paperwork just 5 days before Virginia authorities raided the Rockbridge County facility. I'm Ian Price, and that's the news on 94.9 Star Country.
1: At the umbrellas as you head out the door today, that stationary front to our south working with all of that humidity and continues to fire off some scattered rain and thunderstorm chances throughout the Wednesday ahead. We continue to run rather soggy into the evening hours and overnight to your Thursday morning. Temperatures both today and tomorrow are borderline chilly in several communities, with the high elevations not making it out of the 50s and the rest of us not a whole lot warmer in the low to mid 60s. From WDBJ7, I'm meteorologist Ava Herrera on 94.9 Star Country.
2: Coming up in your warm and fuzzy, a 48-year-old father of three living out a dream he's had for over three decades. I'll tell you why he says it's never too old to do something that you love. What's that saying? Never...
3: Here it comes. Here comes some greatness. Never, wait for it, y'all.
2: Hold on. I've got to see it in my mind. Never stop pursuing the thing that sets your heart on fire or something like that. I saw it
3: in
2: a bathroom.
3: That's what we waited for?
2: I didn't say it was super profound. I saw it on a sign in a bathroom once.
3: We're better people for hearing that. We're
2: never
3: all
2: stop
3: people.
2: Your pursuit of something that sets your heart. It's something like that.
3: How about this? Always know where you are because that's where you'll always be. Mic drop.
2: That was really good. I'm gonna remember that one. I'm gonna put that one on a poster in my bathroom.
4: I don't know if you're looking at me or not. You probably smile like that all the time. I don't mean to bother.

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1: I thought this was cute. 48-year-old father of three just made his college football debut. His name is Justin Buzzard. He's the defensive lineman for the San Jose City College in California.
2: He went back to school.
1: Well, he was in school for football, and like game one, injury knocked him out. He never got to really pursue it. Years later, there was an opening on the field. They really needed someone in that position. His kids joked, like, maybe you should do it. And he was like, well, I'd have to go back to school. So he did. He had to enroll in like 12 credits. But he's like a great football player and their team's doing great. This is him talking about having to get back out there and get into shape for this.
3: I feel good. I mean, I'm sore all the time. I hadn't hit anyone in a football game in 30 years, so that felt good to do. I mean, I'm just sprinting all the time, so my hamstrings are on fire. A lot of guys call me Mr. Buzzard. I just realized I can do this.
1: It's like a movie. What was that movie with the guy that went back to school?
2: Rudy?
1: No.
2: Oh.
1: No, what was the one?
2: I don't know.
1: With Rodney Dangerfield.
2: Oh, Back to School?
1: Oh, that's...
2: Yeah.
1: The movie, he went back to school. Back to school, yeah. That's just like him, except football edition. All right, that's your Warm and Fuzzy.
2: The triple Lindig. That was the dive that he did. Rodney Dangerfield in the movie.
1: Oh, yeah. Okay, so it was kind of sporty.
2: It was, yeah.
1: So it's basically the same thing.
2: Yeah.
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1: Japanese people live really long lives, and the birth rate in Japan is relatively low. So adult versions of these outsell the baby ones in Japan.
2: I mean, I don't think, I don't even need to guess. Like, the answer's the answer.
1: Huh. You want to guess?
2: Sure.
1: All right. That's correct.
2: That's a crazy statistic.
1: Isn't that a crazy stat?
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1: 540-767-STAR or 434-477-1212. 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

0: 94.9 Star Country. Here is your question. Japanese people live really long lives, and the birth rate in Japan is relatively low. So adult versions of these outsell the baby ones. What is it?
1: I want to think that maybe it's a onesie, like a kid's onesie.
0: A onesie. Ah, right. No, that's not exactly what we're looking for. You're kind of in the ballpark there. Think about a callback.
2: Is it diapers?
0: It is. Yeah, diapers.
2: They sell, are you serious? That's awesome.
0: They sell more adult diapers. Did you just say that's awesome?
2: I thought that I got the answer right.
0: Oh, okay, okay. That's awesome that they sell more adult diapers in Japan.
3: That's wild.
0: What's your name?
2: Teresa.
0: Hi, Teresa. Where do you live?
2: Troutville.
3: Congratulations. You're going to see Blackberry Smoke at Dr. Pepper Park on Thursday, October 1st. Tickets are available and on sale now at drpepperpark.com. Congratulations.
2: Thank you so much.
0: Do you think you'll tell people? Yeah, I won the trivia question on the radio for adult diapers.
2: Maybe I'll just keep that to myself unless they specifically ask.
3: Good idea. 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
1: Senator Bernie Sanders and Representative Greg Kassar have introduced sweeping federal legislation to ban artificial superintelligence, temporarily pause advanced AI development, and create a dedicated Department of Artificial Intelligence. The proposed legislation comes as top tech researchers and executives warn of catastrophic risks, though President Donald Trump continues to push back against federal regulations to preserve America's technology advantage over China. Leaders announced that newly formed Clearview Dynamics is evaluating the Woodhaven Technology Park for a proposed data center, with corporate filings directly linking the entity to tech giant Google. The Western Virginia Regional Industrial Facility Authority confirmed Clearview will fully cover all utility and infrastructure costs during its formal due diligence period through March 2027. Martinsville Fire Chief Dan Howell has announced his official retirement effective December 31st, following a distinguished 30-year career with the city's fire and EMS department. Following the public announcement, city leaders confirmed they're now actively accepting applications from qualified candidates across the region to fill the chief's position. I'm Ian Price, and that's the news on 94.9 Star Country.
2: Most of our hometowns see another wet start to the day this morning and some localized fog due to so much moisture in the air. Fog lifts as the morning comes to a close, and then rain chances into the afternoon continue to stay fairly hit or miss. Daytime high temperatures don't even make it out of the 50s in the high elevations today. It's rinse and repeat with rain chances come Thursday. We dry out by the afternoon, but still see some cool air with highs in the 50s and 60s. From WDBJ7, I'm meteorologist Ava Herrera on 94.9 Star Country.
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3: Well, we've been talking off the air, so here we go.
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3: Places in the U.S. that you want to avoid if society's critical systems start breaking down. Think zombie apocalypse.
4: New York City.
3: I'm going to tell you.
4: I thought out loud.
3: I'm going to tell you in your things and threes next.
4: I also have a theory.
3: The places to avoid.
4: Yes, and I'm sticking with New York City. And I have a theory as to why that is the most unsafe place in the world.
3: Okay, I want to hear that next.
4: I'm taking your things and threes.
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1: Here's a cheerful little topic for your day. A writer on Substack, whatever that is, listed five places in the U.S. that you want to avoid if society's critical systems start breaking down. Think the zombie apocalypse.
2: Oh.
1: Here are the top three. If it all goes haywire and all goes to Hades, stay away from...
2: big cities.
1: Yeah, I'll give that to you. The Northeast.
2: New York City.
1: The New England states.
2: Why the New England states?
1: Because it depends heavily on complex infrastructure and supply chains. So the defense, the dense population can cause big problems for defensive purposes.
2: I just feel like in every movie, it's always taking place in a big city, i.e. New York.
1: Yeah.
2: And it's like they start running places. They run, you know, to the subway and the lights are out. And you're running through a subway in the dark.

0: That's what's down there. Something to eat you.
1: The Stand was big cities.
0: Cloverfield. Was that the movie when the Statue of Liberty got thrown into the streets? I mean, that was like one of the first found footage ones.
1: Number two, California.
0: Yeah, I figured.
1: You want to stay away from California because of the wildfires, earthquakes, and water shortages.
0: I'll be honest. Sorry to the Californians out there. California is just not having a good last few years.
1: No, they're not.
0: You know, a lot of bad stuff's been happening. I feel bad for them.
1: Number three, the Southwest Desert, specifically Phoenix.
0: Hot.
1: It'll cause problems due to its extreme heat and dependence on imported water.
0: So does your list say where we should go?
1: No, but there are two others that you want to stay away from. Number four.
0: You need to know where to go.
1: Florida.
0: Why Florida?
1: Hurricanes, sea level rise, saltwater intrusion, limited evacuation routes.
0: Mm.
1: Or evacuation, however you say that. And last one, finally, the industrial Midwest. It could be a problem due to its aging infrastructure and harsh winter weather.
0: Mm. So I feel like Virginia, we're good.
1: Roanoke, Virginia, Lynchburg, Blacksburg, Christiansburg.
0: Do you have anybody in your life
1: who's Pulaski. Like, you probably want to get up to Pulaski.
0: Do you have anybody in your life who's like, if that were to happen, like, come to my house. I've got the canned goods. I've got the stash. I've got, you know, I got everything taken care of. Do you have that person in your life? Or is it you? Do you not want to say anything?
1: I feel like, you know what? I should think about that. Where would you go?
0: I can't tell you. I have a place.
1: Would you come to my house?
0: No, but huh. I can't tell you where I'm going.
1: Why?
0: Because I don't want you to come.
1: You want me to die?
0: You want me to get eaten
1: by a zombie?
0: Here's the thing. You're saying. Here's the thing. You're going to be fine in an apocalypse. You can run. You can fight. I'm probably one of the first people to go. Give me a fighting
1: chance
0: at least.
1: You're like a snack. You're like a morsel to a zombie.
0: I can't. I'll go. So I need the resources more than you do. You're going to be fine.
1: Whoever can run fastest.
0: If you and I were running together, you would throw me at the zombie.
1: You think I would do that?
0: Yes, I do. When push comes to shove, every man for himself. You're like, that is appetizer.
1: That's rude and a little hurtful, Taylor. Rude and hurt.
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1: Heck
2: would
1: yeah.
2: you show off your Indian pride?
1: I would, because I have a leather jacket that would go swimmingly with it.
2: They're very cool. Have you seen it?
1: No. You should give me one.
2: Look up the logo of Indian motorcycles.
1: I thought you were going to say, if I got you an Indian motorcycle, period. Like
2: It's a wing. 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
1: 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What, shirt?
2: Yeah. Logo. That's cool, isn't it?
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1: I need one, actually. My car's overdue for one.
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1: I mean, no, it's not.
2: They've got a bunch of merchandise, too. 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

Hurricane Polo has grown into one of the strongest Pacific storms in decades, churning off Mexico's southwestern coast as a dangerous Category 5 cyclone with winds of 165 miles per hour. While Mexican President Claudia Sheinbaum confirmed the hurricane is not expected to make landfall, forecasters warn that tropical storm force winds extend over 100 miles from the eye. Closer to home, Bedford County school leaders are holding a series of public town halls to discuss four proposed consolidation plans that could close up to two elementary schools. Declining student enrollment across the county has prompted district officials to consider shuttering Big Island, Otter River, or Bedford Primary, alongside the previously slated closure of Stewartsville Elementary. Newly released Florida state records show a veterinarian received an official warning for illegal

0: illegally importing Asha the elephant from the National Bridge Zoo without a permit in late 2023. State investigators found the veterinarian falsely claimed a medical emergency to bypass state paperwork just 5 days before Virginia authorities raided the Rockbridge County facility. I'm Ian Price, and that's the news at 94.9 Star Country.
1: At the umbrellas, as you head out the door today, that stationary front to our south, working with all of that humidity, and continues to fire off some scattered rain and thunderstorm chances throughout the Wednesday ahead. We continue to run rather soggy into the evening hours and overnight to your Thursday morning. Temperatures both today and tomorrow are borderline chilly in several communities, with the high elevations not making it out of the 50s, and the rest of us not a whole lot warmer in the low to mid 60s. 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
1: A cat in England named Tilly back home after spending five days, Tilly the cat, stuck in a tree. Owner tried everything to get her down. She wasn't coming. She was way too high to reach. She's a little fraidy cat to come back down, so had to call on the fire department to get her.
2: Fish and chips.
1: Tilly, that is such a cute... Although, I like the name. I can't stop thinking about the new AI actress. That's her name. Tilly Norwood. Have you seen her?
2: I think of the actress. Is it Jennifer Tilly?
1: Jennifer Tilly.
2: Yeah.
1: Just had a birthday. That was my
2: happy birthday,
1: question.
2: Jennifer Tilly.
1: Yeah. No, but Tilly Norwood, the AI actress, she got interviewed the other day by, I think, like, Piers Morgan, and she started speaking Cantonese.
2: Okay.
1: She went rogue.
2: All right.
1: That's the status of where we are. But Tilly the cat's home. Back to where we were.
2: Yeah.
1: She's all good. In Mexico, a 16-year-old student has developed a unique fire extinguisher that uses sound waves to put out flames in seconds.
2: That's interesting.
1: This is very much above my
2: pay grade,
1: but I'll try to explain it. The device uses a 12-volt battery, a frequency generator, and a speaker that emits 30 pulses per second to push oxygen away from a fire. So she found it could extinguish flames involving wood, flammable liquids, cooking grease, and electronic equipment. It's called Vortex Tech. You zoned out.
2: No, I was thinking that I have something in my barn and in my garage that is sound waves that's supposed to deter mice.
1: I've heard of those where it's like humans can't hear it, but for like animals, it's like...
2: It's like the Mouse Raider 3000 or something. It doesn't hurt them. It just, you know...
1: It's like
2: they
1: annoying.
2: They don't like them, yeah.
1: They don't want to hear it.
2: Ask me if it works.
1: Does it work?
2: I haven't seen a mouse in my garage. My barn is very large, and I think I need another one. And I just learned that you have to move it around because they get used to the sound.
1: My barn is so big. I have to have multiple mouse raiders.
2: Is that how that came across?
1: You know,
2: I mean, barns are big. I'm just saying I need another one for the size of the barn.
1: I appreciate you using that and not a trap or the sticky traps or anything like that. It's like, we appreciate your service to society, mice, just not right here.
2: Yeah.
1: You know what I mean? We had a mouse in our basement once, that little bugger. It's one of those things, like, if you know it's there and you can't catch it, it's scary.
2: Did you do whack-a-mole?
1: No, we did a trap. We got him.
2: Yeah.
1: Anyways, our final story here out of San Francisco. A couple was rushing to the hospital because the woman was in labor. They got stuck in traffic. Family had to pull over, call 911. First responders couldn't get to them because they were also in the traffic. Amazingly, there was a doula stuck in the same traffic. So they did the whole, like, is there a doctor here situation. She was
2: There's
1: able
2: a what?
1: A doula. Should I mansplain? I'll woman-splain. Basically, they are like,

0: like assistants in birth.
1: A midwife.
0: No, it's different.
1: Okay.
0: They're there as like support, a support system.
1: So they're having a baby in a car.
0: And dad's obviously freaking out.
1: Yeah.
0: Doula's like, I got you. It's going to be fine. Paramedics were able to come. They had to park like blocks and blocks away and run to the scene. They arrived just in time to deliver the baby in the traffic. Mom and baby are fine.
1: How's Paula? Paula Abdullah.
0: Another one. Just like that. She's great. She's great.
1: Oh, good.
0: And that's your good news of the day.
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0: Some more good news. Time to plan your trip to the pumpkin patch. And you got a lot of weekends to choose from. Lehman Family Farms has their annual pumpkin patch and fall festival happening right now, running through November 1st. So open on the weekends. You can pick your pumpkins in the pumpkin patch, go through the corn maze. I want to say the trick to getting through a corn maze is going right. If you just take, anytime you come to a left or a right and you go right, that's how you get out of a corn maze.
1: Oh, okay.
0: Did you know that?
1: You don't just end up where you started?
0: Well, no, it's like anytime you have a decision, you have to go right.
1: Okay.
0: It's worked for us every time. Logan swears that's the key to getting out.
1: So do you go pick your own pumpkin? And when you pick your pumpkin, do you like cut the umbilical cord or whatever? Do you actually like...
0: You just pick it up and go. It's not attached to the vine.
1: Okay. They just lay them out there. All right.
0: Do you cut the umbilical cord?
1: Well, you know what I mean.
0: Quote by Brett Sharp. No, it's already cut for you. Okay, so you can just put in your pail and your wheelbarrow and get on out of there.
1: Got it.
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0: should start over. I missed my cue. We were talking.
1: Oh, sorry. 94.9 Star Country. Are you ready now?
0: Please.
1: You got it? I want the first note. Not the sour note, the good note.
0: Hold on, let me take a sip of water.
1: Okay. Nail it. No pitchy.
0: Okay, Simon.
1: No pitchy, dog.

0: I will give it a 7.3.
1: Yeah. The second note went downhill, but...
0: On a scale from 9 to 10, I'll give it a 9.
1: Okay.
0: That's a pretty good score.
1: I'll take it.
0: It is the Olympics.

0: Or Taylor and I will ask you to name five things within 15 seconds. You can't say or repeat yourself. We're going to wait to get you on the phone to tell you what the topic is. 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Because if we tell you now, you have time to think about it. Yeah.
1: Yeah, we're not doing that stuff. 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
0: Do you think, do you enjoy it? When I always ask you about the Olympics, the topic first, I try it on you first to see how it's going to go.
1: Yeah.
0: You enjoy
1: I feel like
0: it?
1: I'm privy to information I shouldn't be privy to.
0: I'm prepping you. It's like I'm prepping you to go to court.
1: I'm going to court like if I get it wrong?
0: No, I'm just saying like I'm prepping you, like I'm getting you ready for the big court day.
1: Like if I were to stand on trial, yeah. We got to do some preparation ahead of time of how to speak and how to say it.
0: How do you think Mark Skolrud preps for his trials?
1: Like Rocky.
0: Plays a Rocky theme.
1: Like he runs up some stairs. He punches the Bob.
0: Wears red, white, and blue trunks.
1: He like eats like raw eggs.
0: Eats raw eggs. That's what he
1: like
0: does.
1: A smoothie, you know.
0: The thing is he gets prepared for court and then he settles out of court because people don't want to go against Mark Skolrud in court. You know better.
1: And then he skips down the court stairs and does a heel click and then goes and gets a sandwich. That's his morning.
0: Is that what it is?
1: Mm-hmm.
0: Over $250 million in settlements. Over $250 million. That's what the Skolrud Law Firm has settled for out of court. Some recent examples, 76-year-old male, $2.4 million settlement. 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

0: Star Country, what is your name?
1: Sarah.
0: Hi, Sarah. Where do you live?
1: Natural Bridge.
0: Go ahead, sing it.
2: Sarah.
0: Sarah from Natural Bridge. Taylor and I need you to name five famous rich people. Within 15 seconds, five famous rich people. You cannot say you cannot say and you cannot repeat yourself. On your mark, get set, go.
1: Donald Trump, Mariah Carey, Michael Jordan, Tom Brady, Rob Gronkowski.
0: Boom!
2: That was really good.
0: Really good. That was better than Taylor did it off the air this morning.
2: That was really good, Sarah.
0: Impressive.
2: All right. Well, you're getting that 4-pack of passes to go to Lehman Family Farms 23rd Annual Maize and Pumpkin Festival happening now through November 1st. You can go to laymanfamilyfarm.com for details.
1: Thank you.
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4: Senator Bernie Sanders and Representative Greg Kassar have introduced sweeping federal legislation to ban artificial superintelligence, temporarily pause advanced AI development, and create a dedicated Department of Artificial Intelligence. The proposed legislation comes as top tech researchers and executives warn of catastrophic risks, though President Donald Trump continues to push back against federal regulations to preserve America's technology advantage over China. Leaders announced that newly formed Clearview Dynamics is evaluating the Woodhaven Technology Park for a proposed data center, with corporate filings directly linking the entity to tech giant Google. The Western Virginia Regional Industrial Facility Authority confirmed Clearview will fully cover all utility and infrastructure costs during its formal due diligence period through March 2027. Martinsville Fire Chief Dan Howell has announced his official retirement effective December 31st, following a distinguished 30-year career with the city's fire and EMS department. Following the public announcement, city leaders confirmed they're now actively accepting applications from qualified candidates across the region to fill the chief's position. I'm Ian Price, and that's the news on 94.9 Star Country.
5: Most of our hometowns see another wet start to the day this morning and some localized fog due to so much

0: moisture in the air. Fog lifts as the morning comes to a close, and then rain chances into the afternoon continue to stay fairly hit or miss. Daytime high temperatures don't even make it out of the 50s in the high elevations today. It's rinse and repeat with rain chances come Thursday. We dry out by the afternoon, but still see some cool air with highs in the 50s and 60s. From WDBJ 7, I'm meteorologist Ava Herrera on 94.9 Star Country.
1: All right. I'm trying to think. I don't think I've told you any of these stories. So I don't think you have the upper hand with yes or TS coming up.
2: I think
1: up.
2: You probably have. I think I know pretty much all of your stories.
1: I don't think so.
2: I remember the time you got arrested. Your mom took the rap because you took a taser to an airport.
1: Yeah. She took the fall. That's not it. If I said random childhood injuries, do you know anything about those?
2: I feel like I might do okay with this.
1: And the firework exploding in my hand is not on the list.
2: Because you've never broken a bone.
1: Correct.
2: Yeah. I feel like I can do all right with this.
1: All right. Let's see how you do. Two songs from now on Star Country.

0: song can hurry up so I can go to use a bathroom.
1: How slow do you want me to do the yes or TS?
0: Super slow.
1: I can drag this. I'll
0: just do the pee-pee dance. 94.9 Star Country. Time for yes or TS.
1: All right. Random childhood injuries I received.
0: Okay.
1: As a youngin. Yes, it's a true statement or TS Taylor Sherrill. I made it up. Get all three right to win. Number one, my mom dropped a fork on my head. Oh, that's funny.
0: Yes.
1: Yes, she did. I was little. I was a baby. She talks about it to this day. I was fine. Nothing really happened, but, you know, you just got a baby under you. You got carrying stuff. Boop, right on the head. Number two.
0: All right. We'll skip number two. We'll come back to it.
1: Number two, I had an iron dropped on my arm.
0: Yes.
1: I did. And I had an iron mark on my arm. Slade, our devil cat, may he rest in peace. Maybe. I don't know what happened.
0: When was that? How old were you?
1: 8.
0: Okay.
1: I was playing video games. My mom was ironing, and the cat jumped on the ironing board and tipped it, and the iron in the air and landed right on my wrist.
0: Oh, man.
1: So I had a little iron mark, big triangle on my wrist.
0: No wrinkles, but yeah.
1: Mm-hmm. And number three, for the possible win, I was bit in the throat by Slade.
0: No.
1: I was.
0: You were?
1: In the jugular. Oh, man. I know. We had just gotten home. We'd been to New York City. I was 5 years old. We came home and I was like, Slade. And I was all excited to see him. And that bugger bit me in the throat. Like for blood. And that was
0: hilarious. That's awful.
1: How dare you?
0: Yeah.
1: I was hurt.
0: Glad you're okay.
1: Right in the throat. Slade, like,
0: must have been bad because look at that scar.
1: I mean, like, I didn't like have to go to the hospital or anything, but he bit me in the throat.
0: All right.
1: And then later on, he bit our neighbor in the thigh. My mom would pray with her eyes open. She was scared of Slade. He was not nice. You lose.
0: That's hilarious. I love that cat.
1: How dare you?
2: My dough never sees a freezer.
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0: 94.9 Star Country. There is a new poll online that asks people, what is your biggest regret in life? And what's it related to?
1: Life.
0: Interested to see what yours are. I got a couple. 22% said, I don't have any big regrets. Good for them, I guess. 15% said their biggest regret is related to romantic relationships.
1: Probably, like, they didn't end it well. They ghosted, possibly.
0: Or the one that got away.
1: Oh, yeah. I think they should have done.
0: 10% said career or work. And then it went family relationships, money, education, children, friendships, health. You know, the typical stuff.
1: The big ones.
0: Yeah. What are your regrets?
1: I just have one. And I got, it's to my mother. The year was 2013. We were in New York City. Different trip. This wasn't the arrest trip. And we were in the middle of Times Square. We'd been sitting down for a while. And she stood up. She's like, my leg's asleep. And I was like, really? She's like, yeah, I can't move. Like, you know, like the kind where it's like, it's not fuzzy. Like, it physically hurts.
0: Yeah.
1: And I just started kicking her leg, like, really hard. Like, because she's like, stop. And I'm like, no, I'm going to keep doing it and doing it. And I thought it was the funniest thing in the world that she was paralyzed in her leg, that she couldn't move because it was asleep. 13 years later.
0: You were 17.
1: I still think about that whenever my foot's asleep. I think, what a turd move. It hurts when your leg's asleep.
0: You're a
1: monster.
0: Why
1: did I kick my mom's leg? I regret that. Because I think about it. I'm like, if someone were kicking my leg right now, I would push them over. And she had such restraint with me because she's an amazing mother. I wish I wouldn't have been made a fool of her in Times Square that day. I regret that 13 years later. I really haven't done a whole lot in my life. I regret.
0: Boy, I will trade your problems.
1: Yeah, what's yours?
0: I would say...
1: You're going to go heavy on me. And that's fine.
0: Kind of heavy.
1: Go ahead. Okay, we don't need to turn the music off heavy. Or do we?
0: The first 12.
1: Women?
0: Marriages.
1: You're stupid.
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1: Past classic country star Conway Twitty was born Harold Lloyd Jenkins.
2: Ooh. No shade to all the Harolds out there. That is, it doesn't fit as well as the other one does.
1: Ooh.
2: No, like, sorry, it Harold. Doesn't ring a bell. It doesn't ring as well as the, as Waylon.
1: He chose his stage name by picking two towns just from a map.
2: Conway Twitty works.
1: Conway, Arkansas, and Twitty, Texas.
2: Great. Perfect.
1: Yeah.
2: I mean, a lot of celebrities change their names to make it more flashy.
1: Your name is Harold. I apologize for my co-host.
2: I do, too. No shade to the Harolds. It's just that three-person name.
1: Except
2: three name
1: when I said Harold, you went, ew.
2: Well, I know plenty of wonderful Harolds out there.
1: Do you?
2: Yes.
1: Who?
2: Harold Smith.
1: Okay. The first selfie was taken in 1839. A guy in Philadelphia named Robert Cornelius.
3: Ew.
2: I like Cornelius.
1: Took a self-portrait while he was experimenting with a new camera.
2: And he's like, dang it, I just wasted a film. And he's like, wait, this actually looks pretty good of me.
1: Some couples are going through a food divorce where they stop planning, cooking, and eating meals together. It's kind of sad. A relationship therapist says the trend can reduce stress and scheduling conflicts, but couples still need to make time to connect in other ways.
2: Could you not just get your own foods and then sit down and eat those foods?
1: That's what they're doing. It's called a food divorce.
2: Well, as long as you're like dining together, I think that's fine. Okay. I don't think that's, because maybe, you know, they don't
1: I'm
2: want
1: not hungry when you're hungry. It's yeah. Like you have to be hungry when I'm hungry.
2: Yeah. But I mean, it's just, it's easier just that we're all eating the same thing. We're eating chicken and dumplings this week. That made a lot of food. I got like 4 nights of this stuff. I'm a big leftovers fan. It just kind of gets better as the week goes on.
1: Yeah.
2: So Logan doesn't really have a choice. Unless he wants to go get something, that's up to him. But that's the food.
1: All right. Thanks for pulling back the curtain, letting us see into your life.
2: It is what it is.
1: New York has debuted its new robo-toilets, which are fancy porta-potties, free for anyone, but be careful. There is a strict 10-minute limit. It warns you, but at 10 minutes, the door automatically swings wide open.
2: Why? Why? That's unnecessary. You got to go when you got to go.
1: Yeah, well, 10-minute limit.
2: How many are there? Is it just the one? I mean, I feel like the line's not that long. You can.
1: I don't know. You can look up robo toilets on the company computer. That'd be great.
2: Robo. I will.
1: And last thing here, everyone is really into pickles. The Wall Street Journal says pickle flavored snacks grew 30% in sales over the past year. What say you?
2: I like pickle flavored stuff.
1: Chips.
2: Mm-hmm. Chex Mix makes a great pickle flavored Chex Mix.
1: All right.
2: But I'm not a fan of like the crazy stuff where it's like, you know, pickle flavored candle or like pickle flavored toilet paper. I'm good on that stuff. Yeah. But the food I'm good with. Do you like pickles?
1: I do. Hmm. Yeah. Not sweet pickles, just dill.
2: Do you like relish?
1: I don't.
2: There's pickles in that, right?
1: Yeah, but that's like sweet.
2: Don't
1: mix
2: a
1: bunch of stuff together.
2: Pickle.
1: Just give me a pickle. I'm good.
2: I love when I get a surprise spear. Like, you don't know your food's coming with a spear of pickle. And you're like, nice. Who doesn't love it? Just a spear of pickle.
1: Star Buzz anyway. On Star Country.
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2: I looked up the robo-toilets. It's okay.
1: Okay.
2: This one had wheels, so that freaks me out that it could move while you're there. But that's besides the point.
1: While you're what?
2: While you're taking care of business, yep. That's all I got to say about that. 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There are no delays. 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

0: Water at a wedding. See, because she was pregnant.
1: And I may or may not. Have you seen the video?
0: I think
1: it'll be nominated, I think, next year for Best Music Video. It's a story.
0: I'll go watch it. Graylin James.
1: Mm-hmm.
0: 94.9 Star Country. So let's give that keyword that we gave at 720, because if you win $1,000, it cracked me up that yesterday when we were doing the Olympics, I said, name five things you can buy with $1,000. What's the first thing you buy? And lady goes, horse, a car, a house. It's like,
1: maybe
0: right.
1: She meant like down payment.
0: Yeah.
1: Which even then in today's society, that's like a penny.
0: But $1,000, man, that'll buy you some gas.
1: It'll buy you some gas, buy you some groceries. And I mean, you could take a little small weekend getaway trip, something like that. The keyword we gave at 720 was golf. G-O-L-F. Golf. With a G. Then we have another keyword coming up at 920 that could also win you $1,000. 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
2: One time I got stuck in an elevator because I kept hitting the button and it wouldn't do anything because I didn't realize you had to put the key from the hotel up to the thing before it would let you go up.
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1: I was just asking. 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
3: Got a girl from the south side, got braids in her hair. 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

0: eating right now. 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
1: You like that one better than MacArthur. I thought MacArthur was your favorite song.
0: Man, I had to pee earlier, and that song felt like it lasted 27 minutes.
2: Why didn't you go pee during the song then?
0: Because I only had like a minute and a half, and it felt like 27 and a half.
3: They hadn't even done the four-part harmony yet.
0: Right. I was like, this song needs to hurry up.

0: He'd be Junior MacArthur. He'd be like, I'm selling this land, baby. I'm taking that money.
1: Taking that buck. There's something in the wind, but
0: Brett would
1: that
0: be like,
1: dollar sign looks good.
2: Real estate investment, man.
3: I got no shame.
2: But Grandpappy would understand.
1: Oh, damn.
3: Taylor, this man is 39 today. Uh-oh. Jesse in the Pitch Perfect movies. Todd on So Help Me Todd. And Max on Zoe's Extraordinary Playlist. Oh, I thought for sure you'd know this right off the bat.
1: I'm thinking.
3: Okay.
1: Jesse, and it was a man in Pitch Perfect.
3: He's a man, baby.
1: Whoa.
3: I was thinking Austin Powers. She's a man, baby.
0: Good for you.
1: Yeah. I'm gonna go with John MacArthur.
0: Oh man, so it's got to be some name that's a little gender non-specific. So let's go with Connor.
1: If it turns out this is a woman, can I still get the point?
3: Skylar Astin.
1: That's a man.
3: Oh, is that?
0: Is it?
3: Patty Duke asked. Is that Sean Astin's brother?
0: I don't think so.
3: All right, Zach.
0: I don't know, though.
3: This lady turns 44 today. Queen Aslog. Aslog. I don't know how to say that. Ragnar's. It's A-S-L-A-U-G. How would you say that?
0: Aslog?
1: Aslog. Okay. All
0: right. Hey, Queen Aslog.
3: That came out
1: really bad. Ashamed of yourself.
3: Ragnar's second wife in Vikings.
0: Okay. Gert Mergelton. Von Aslog.
3: No, I mean, it was... this is not a good day for birthdays. Do you have any idea, Tay? Quit looking it up.
1: I'm not.
0: No, she's just bored. She's moved on to something else.
3: Hurry.
1: John MacArthur.
3: No, it's Alyssa Sutherland.
0: Von Aslog.
3: Yeah. Tay, this man turns 48 today. Falcon in the Marvel movies and Disney Plus, which made him your new Captain America. You may also remember him as Papa Doc in 8 Mile, Tupac in Notorious, and Sergeant Sanborn in The Hurt Locker. These are tough birthdays today, man. It's incorrect. Zach?
0: Mike Epps?
3: Anthony Mackie.
1: Oh, yeah.
3: Okay. Zach, this man turned 67 today. George Costanza on Seinfeld.
0: Jason Alexander.
3: There's one.
0: There we go.
3: On the board. These are tough, man.
0: Yeah, they are.
1: Why didn't you start with that one? That one's the easy one.
3: Tay, this singer turned 77 today. He was born in the USA.
1: Bruce Springsteen.
3: There's one.
0: No, because we had to start with Queen Aslong and all of her friends.
1: Oh, my.
3: Zach.
0: Yes.
3: This man turns 83 today, master Spanish swordsman and Enrique Iglesias' father.
0: Julio Iglesias.
3: That's correct. And we have a winner.
1: No, we don't.
3: No, we do.
1: It's my turn.
3: No, it
0: isn't. You went first.
3: There were six questions.
1: I don't think we should count the first couple.
3: There were six.
0: Okay, well, we can take those 0 points away, and I still win 2-1. Yay!
3: I mean, do you want me to give you the tiebreaker?
1: Yes.
3: 180 years ago, in 1846, this planet was discovered.
1: Pluto.
3: Is incorrect.
0: Oh, see? Sorry.
3: Let me finish the question. A German astronomer was able to find it by studying the gravity-induced disturbances of Uranus.
1: I'd have still said
0: Neptune.
1: Pluto.
3: And Queen Aslog.
0: Yeah.
3: Yeah. That's correct. Way to go, Zach.
1: I'm
3: you win.
1: I'm shook right Yay. Now.
3: No, that was the worst birthday.
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1: Let's deal with your faces tomorrow. Let's go with recent texts
0: recent
1: today.
0: Texts. Yes. Getting to know you. See how well Zach knows his coworkers, namely me and Taylor. I got to get all three.
2: Not being the rest of these people. I don't know anything about them. Forget it.
0: Number one, buzz.
1: Is it a text you sent or received? Sorry.
3: I think these are all received.
1: Okay, so somebody received a text that simply said buzz.
0: Buzz.
1: Like B-U-Z-Z or was it
3: buzz, your girlfriend, woof.
1: Okay. Buzz. Brett. Is it someone suggesting you just get a buzz cut?
0: No. It was Dewey Rotenberry from Haley. Just put buzz. And I was like, so I called him and I went, I know you're the general manager there. You're not my general manager.
3: What does that mean?
1: Oh, like call me. Buzz.
0: Buzz. I was like, do you say please? It's like, I've known you for 30 years. Why do I need to?
3: I would not have known buzz? That. If I got that text, I wouldn't have known what that meant.
0: Oh, I do.
1: I would. The one that drives me crazy when it comes to text is when someone goes,
3: can I ask you a question?
1: Hey, man. What?
3: Say it.
1: What?
2: Yeah. Hey.
1: What?
3: Just lump it in. Or do the thing, send hey, man, and then a second text with whatever it is you need to say.
0: Yeah. Or yo. I got one the other night that said, can I ask you a question? It was like 10:30. It was Dan. Like, what?
3: 10:30 is a little late.
0: Two, just put the question.
1: I'm sorry. I would have replied, you just did. Like, you did.
3: That's your one question.
2: This question?

0: Number two.
1: Okay.
0: Are you mad at me?
1: Taylor received it from Logan.
2: I don't know the answer. Was that my text or
0: was it? It was me, obviously, but...
2: Who sent it?
0: Oh, a record label representative.
1: Okay. That makes sense.
0: Because I didn't text her back like, after four. I was like, wait, where did that come from? We did this like a week ago.
1: I think I'm getting a half point on technicality because Taylor's probably like, yeah, probably have received that recently.
2: I was trying to think. Well, you looked at me like right, I had a story to share.
0: Yeah. And last one.
1: Okay.
0: For the win.
1: And I didn't. I guess that one wrong, so it's fine.
0: Can you please come do the sash with me?
1: Sashay Taylor.
2: You said it wrong. Yes.
1: Okay.
2: But you said it wrong.
1: Sash.
2: Sosh with an O. S-O-S-H. The sosh.
1: What's a sosh?
2: That's Brett Sharp saying social media. I'm supposed to guess. Sosh.
1: The sosh.
2: Is Brett.
0: Be cool.
2: Okay. Brett says, you come do the sosh with me? I'm okay. What's like that? The new dance is the sosh?
0: Well, she always abbreviates everything.
2: Because it works.
1: Yeah, but you're the boss around here. You got to watch out for that. Like, she could just go to HR and be like, that means something in, you know, Gen Z language.
2: Yeah.
1: He's trying to sosh me.
0: You knew exactly what it meant.
2: I think you were trying to say sosh, and if you do, an E needs to go on the end to make it that sound.
1: See, or to just me, say, that's sochay.
2: Or just say buzz. Now I know what it
0: means.
2: I'll
0: do it. Yeah,
1: fair right. enough.
2: Yeah.
0: Zach's in next, 12 in a row commercial free. That's it for us. Say bye, Ty.
2: Bye.
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Zach John King here on 94.9 Star Country. 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

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Weather looks fantastic this weekend. 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

That's Dan and Shay here on 94.9 Star Country. As we continue 12 in a row commercial free, Carrie Underwood, is she going to put out a rock album? Rumor is she's toying with it, and she's been meeting with Guns N' Roses frontman Axl Rose to talk about it. 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

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Join us out and about this coming Monday. It's the grand opening of the new Sheetz in Dublin. Chemo will be there 9 to 11. 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

Russell Dickerson here on 94.9 Star Country. Zach Jackson in the house. That's me. Hi. Thank you for listening. Appreciate it. Would love for you to win $1,000. 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

0: 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Craig Morgan, did you see him online? I saw this the other day. He was at the Neon Nights Country Music Festival. Dude climbs a truss. He's 62 years old. No harness, no nothing. I mean, this is a dude who re-enlisted at 59. So, you know, tougher than me, that's for sure.
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9: 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Scattered showers throughout. 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
1: 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John Party coming up. Some Lainey. Some Ella. 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
4: 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Wet day today, rain on and off, high 60.

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Monday, we will be live at the grand opening, Sheetz in Dublin from 9 to 11. A $2,500 Sheetz gift card up for grabs. We got tech pit tickets as well. 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

That's Graylin James here on 94.9 Star Country, your host for the Starbecue. Back again for another year. 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
1: 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Got

Morgan Wallen, Ella Langley. Ella officially became the Ella, the one. Longest leading number one hit on the Billboard Hot 100 ever. She was in Texas, 23 weeks. All right, now you just move. You got to give somebody else a chance. I mean, we like you, but somebody else be number one next. Star Country. Even

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4: Scattered showers today and tonight, high right around 60.

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And coming up today, 5 o'clock, I got another 4-pack of tickets for you to go to the Lehman Family Farms. You want to win them? 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

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Come on out.

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0: Lake Shelton, My Eyes, 94.9 Star Country. 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

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Facebook page, we got a new Behind the Mics video up from this morning. Why doesn't Taylor want Brett to come with her during a zombie apocalypse? You want to find out why? Head over to Facebook. 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

0: Janet Shea, Say So, 94.9 Star Country, and join me on Monday, September 28th from 9 to 11 because I'm going to be hanging out at the big grand opening event of the New Sheets in Dublin. 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I got a crisp high five waiting for you. 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
0: Tonight going to be mostly cloudy with a chance of more rain. Chance of rain is 70%. Looking at your Thursday, mostly cloudy. High near 62. Do have another chance of rain. Only a chance of rain is 30% tomorrow. Looking outside, it's raining. There's some fog, some misting. 59 here at 94.9 Star Country.

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Langley, Loving Life Again, 94.9 Star Country. And congrats to her with her Choosing Texas song. Breaks all-time Hot 100 record with 23rd week at number one. And she has surpassed Mariah Carey's All I Want for Christmas Is You. So congrats to her. And she's probably feeling like $1,000, probably $1,000,000. But I had to say $1,000 because the Star Country cash grab. $1,000 up for grabs. If you want a chance to win $1,000, you got to be

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0: 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After Thomas Rhett, stick around.
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1: The only time this has occurred in U.S. Congress was in 2002. 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What is it? 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What is it? Call me.

0: Eric Church, Springsteen, 94.9 Star Country. We're playing a game of what is it to give away that four-pack of passes, Lehman Family Farms. The question today, the only time this occurred in U.S. Congress was in 2002. Hello, Star Country, what is it?
1: Elmo testified.
0: It is a non-human testified before Congress, and it was Elmo. You got it right.
1: All right.
0: There you go. What's your name?
1: Christina.
0: Christina, where are you calling from?
1: Salem.
0: Christina, calling from Salem. Well, you just won a four-pack of passes to Lehman Family Farms' 23rd Annual Maize and Pumpkin Festival, now through November 1st. More info at lehmanfamilyfarm.com. You excited?
1: I am. Thank you.
0: Can you do an Elmo impression?
1: No.
0: You can't? Can you do any Sesame Street impression?
1: Not very well.
0: Oh, okay. Well, I just thought I'd ask.
1: Can you?
0: I don't know. I think I can do the Elmo laugh. That's it. So
1: that was very good.
0: I don't know. I can't think of any other Sesame Street characters offhand all of a sudden. I know I used to do.

0: be able to do Animal Woman, you know, that one, but that's about it.
1: You missed your calling. You're see, good at this, but...
0: See, yeah. Maybe I should work on it and then give Sesame Street a call.
1: Maybe.
0: Yeah, I'll see what I can do. Well, hey, you want a 4-pack of passes, Lehman Family Farms. 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

Russell Dickerson, Worth Your Wild, 94.9 Star Country, Lehman Family Farms, going now through November 1st. If you didn't win that four-pack of passes today with me, there are more chances tomorrow. 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
1: Tonight, mostly cloudy with a low around 53. Chance of rain, 70%. Could see some more wind gusts reaching up to 21 miles per hour tonight. Looking at your Thursday, mostly cloudy. Might see a chance of rain, mainly before 9 a.m. Chance of rain, 30% for your Thursday. Looking outside, some light rain, fog, misty. 59 here at 94.9 Star Country.

0: Luke Bryan, Country and She Knows It, 94.9 Star Country. The Brett and Taylor Morning Show will return tomorrow. And if you want more B&T in your life, reminder, head on over to the Facebook page, Brett and Taylor Mornings. They got the Behind the Mics videos up there. A new one from today.
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5: 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In a culture that seems to continually compromise, how can I live out my convictions? 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I'm not going to give in. I'm not going to give up. And I'm not going to give out.
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0: Blake Shelton, Let Him In Anyway, 94.9 Star Country, Salem Starbecue. Coming out October 21st, we got Trey Pendley and Jake Bradley going to be there. Will you?
1: Got a girl from the south side, got brazen hair. First time I seen her walk by, and I about fell off my chair.

Lone Star, I'm already there, 94.9 Star Country, and I'm not there just yet, but on Monday, I will be at the big grand opening event at the New Sheets in Dublin, and you could too. Monday, 9 to 11, we could play Star Country Plinko game for some Star Country prizes, and even register to win a pair of tickets to the Virginia Tech game, and also got a chance to win some gift cards to Sheets.

Tim McGraw, Eric Church, Morgan Wallen. 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

Tonight going to be mostly cloudy and potentially more wind and rain coming at you. Chance of precipitation is 70% tonight, low around 53. Tomorrow for your Thursday, we might see a chance of rain, 30% chance of it. In the morning time, mostly cloudy, high near 62. And looking outside, it is 58. A little bit of rain, a little bit of mist here at 94.9 Star Country.

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1: $1,000! 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I need it so bad. Oh, Lord, I thank you so much. I'm just so lucky. 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

0: The latest from Brantley Gilbert, the name of the song, Good, and he is officially an Ella fella. You check out the video evidence of what she did for his daughter, Braylon. 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
1: Well, me and my lady had our first big fight, so I drove around till I saw the neon lights.

someone else. 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Will it be something Ella Align? 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

0: It's Brett and Tate. 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
12: Star Country. We've got that old misty, drizzly, nasty rain overnight with some fog, a low of 54. Tomorrow starts out that way, ends up pretty good in a high of 64.

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Darling, I've wasted a lot of years not seeing the real you. 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